0: upside down, living my life underneath the ground, round and round, upside down, living my life, living my round and round, upside down, round and round, upside down, round and round, round and round,
1: living my life underneath the ground.

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The spring is my love. Leaves of spring rustling in the trees. Fill my heart with delight. Rebirth of all kind. Sceneries which fulfill my soul, which were tranquilly led.

Another cold and lonely rainy day comes to an end. 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I need shadow, I need dark.

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The music came first.

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I can be a freak. I can be a freak. I can be a freak. I can be a freak. I can be a freak. I can.

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Bist du bereit für die Baller Nation? Are you ready? Are you ready? Do you feel the sound of Baller Nation? Spürst du die Energie? Raise your hands up for the Baller Nation. Are you ready for Baller Nation?

0: 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To know where you go. 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To know where you go. 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

0: So, Freunde, die letzten 10 Minuten sind jetzt angebrochen. 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
1: Ja. This is what I love and can't stop loving. Get wasted at parties from 9 till 7 in the morning. I live for the music, rolling blunts, feeling high, getting loaded, or take some pills and go to La La Land. 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I like to live in my own world. Fuck regular life, fuck a 9 to 5 job. I'm told to enjoy every moment, every hour, every minute. That's what I do on Fridays and Saturdays. Why should I take life so seriously? I just want to do what I like to do, be it far from reality, cause I can't stand society. It's my own world, I just wanna hear the music. I think the whole system fucking sucks. Everybody's working their fucking ass off during the week, getting totally fucking stressed out. So what's wrong and what's right? I live for the weekend. I live for hard styles. I live for hard style, baby. Mm-hmm. 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
0: Ja, da bleibt kein Häuschen trocken. Hier, auf geht's!

Is it not beautiful to watch the sunrise, and see the dark explode with light.

Music is based on repetition. To speed up and slow down. Time passes. But how long? Then you hear a different but recognizable sound. The intensity of the strong beats unfolds.